0: some, there were two, three, desire growth or something that they are saying that stop investing in this mutual fund and invest in that mutual fund. So I don't know which way to go as of now.
1: Too many voices.
0: So that is one thing. And in related to this is, what is XIRR? So these are the two things. I just need some clarity on these two points. Thank you. Sure.
2: So this is actually a very common problem which, you know, a normal investor goes through. And, you know, we often get these kind of questions. So firstly, when we say that you don't have to track it regularly, what we mean is that, you know, some people get obsessed with their portfolios, with their investments, like, you know, investment in direct equities. What they start doing is that they, you know, start opening their portfolio every single day or maybe two times in a day. And you know, start tracking it, like whether it performed better than the previous day or not. So you should definitely be tracking your portfolio, but not on a daily or a weekly or even on a monthly basis. Maybe once in 6 months or once in a year is also fine. At the same time, as you said that, you know, some funds were previously doing good, but now they are not doing good. So yeah, definitely. So you know, a mutual fund scheme does go through both the phases. At some point of days, it would do better, and this is there, and at some point of days, it won't do better. So, you know, I mean, every fund would go through a good as well as a bad phase. So what we need to do is, we don't have to, you know, get out of a scheme immediately when, you know, it goes through a very short-term underperformance. So it is quite possible that a fund may have underperformed over the last 1 month, over the last 3 months, but that should not be the sole reason to, you know, just get out of it. One, what one should be doing is to go and check the long-term performance and, you know, the reasons behind it. So, and, you know, give it sufficient time. At the same time, you know, as we have been saying that, you know, you there are multiple apps here, definitely. So while, you know, increased number of fintech apps have, you know, made it very simpler for us to, you know, start investing and, you know, track our portfolios, this is one of the problems which has emerged, because, you know, you get to hear, as Sir was saying, from too many voices. So here the best part would be to compare its performance from the category average and other schemes in that particular category. The XIRR you were talking about is basically the annualized return when you do not invest in a lump sum, when you invest in SIP, when the money outflow and inflow is at irregular intervals. So when you just make one lump sum investment and then make a withdrawal, there are just 2 points. That is basically the CAGR. And when you invest through SIPs and, you know, there are multiple inflows or any other transaction, then the annualized return calculated is XIRR.
3: आकार, एक और सवाल मेरे मन में है जो बहुत सारे लोग, मैं यकीन करती हूँ कि बहुत सारे लोगों के भी मन में होगा जो नए इन्वेस्टर होंगे या जो कुछ समय से इन्वेस्ट कर रहे होंगे थ्रू SIPs. हमारे पास अगर एक 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
2: 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So the, my question is, it is advised that there, due to overlapping, one should not have this much number of schemes. So whether overlapping always results negatively or I am satisfied with this number of schemes. So what is your advice? Thank you.
0: Okay, so yeah, definitely if you are invested in too many schemes, then there might be a possible overlap in your portfolio. But at the same time, it is important to see, like, within the categories, if you're invested into the same kind of schemes, say if you're invested in 5 large cap schemes, they all fall in the large cap category. They all have the universe, the maximum universe of the first top 100 stocks. So definitely there will be a portfolio overlap. So what I would suggest is, firstly, I mean, first get a hold of, like, what kind of schemes you are invested into, what kind of categories do they fall into, are they getting repeated within the same fund category? If yes, then look at their allocations. Maybe to, you know, clean out your portfolio, you can start by weeding out the schemes which hold less than 5% in your portfolio, or have a very narrow investment mandate, say some kind of sectoral or thematic fund, and you know, doesn't invest on through the complete universe, or doesn't have that flexibility with the fund manager.
3: Okay, moving on, the domestic investors are set to navigate a week packed with key market triggers, including the release of the FOMC and RBI MPC minutes, macroeconomic data, quarterly earning reports, and geopolitical developments. Investors are likely to take cues also from foreign institutional investor flows, commodity prices, and currency movements. Market participants will closely monitor the monthly unemployment data and the latest figures on core industries growth. Meanwhile, the primary market is set to remain active this week with 6 new main board IPOs opening for subscription and 5 main board IPOs scheduled to make their stock market debut. Globally, investors will closely monitor geopolitical developments surrounding the West Asia conflict. In Japan, GDP estimates and trade data will remain on investors' radar, while inflation figures from the UK will also be closely watched. Akar, very quickly, we'd like to understand from you regarding the IPOs. Would you recommend our listeners to actively participate in the IPOs and go in for them?
0: For a normal retail investor, unless until you have those skills to evaluate it and you know, have that temperament, don't go for them directly, because if you invest in a mutual fund scheme, your fund manager is already there to, you know, do that hard bit of work and take those decisions. But yes, at the same time, if you know, you feel very strongly positive of a particular IPO, you have analyzed it yourself, you understand what kind of you know, work that company does, and you have gone through the annual the complete prospectus, and you know, you have that temperament that, you know, if soon after investing on the listing day, there won't be much gains, but you still be able to okay and hold the stocks for a longer period of time, then yeah, definitely you can go and invest.
1: अगर मेरे पास कुछ पैसे हों जो मैं हर महीने खर्च करना चाहूँ, SIP में इन्वेस्ट निवेश करना चाहूँ, तो फ्लेक्सी कैप, मल्टी कैप और स्मॉल कैप, लार्ज कैप, ये अलग अलग जो सेगमेंट्स होते हैं इसमें

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1: This is Akashwani. The news read by Abhineet Shukla. Union Home Minister Amit Shah has said that empowering the youth, poor, women and farmers is essential to achieving the goal of making India a fully developed nation by 2047. He said the Narendra Modi government is giving special attention to the welfare and development of these sections. Mr. Shah was addressing a program in Alwar, Rajasthan, yesterday after laying the foundation stones for and inaugurating development projects worth over 6,400 crore rupees across 17 districts of the state. He said the government has launched several initiatives for the welfare of farmers. He noted that from 2014 to 2026, the Modi government had introduced major schemes for farmers and continuously increased the minimum support price. Mr. Shah also highlighted the potential of the dairy sector to transform the rural economy. Vice President C.P. Radhakrishnan has called upon graduating students to use their knowledge, skills and innovation for nation building, guided by the principle of Nation First. Addressing the 22nd convocation of SRM Institute of Science and Technology at Kattankulathur near Chennai, the Vice President said, India's youth have a vital role to play in the country's journey towards Viksit Bharat by 2047. Recalling India's response to the COVID-19 pandemic, Mr. Radhakrishnan said, India supplied vaccines to more than 100 countries, demonstrating its commitment to global welfare and humanity. Air India has announced that all its flights to and from Visakhapatnam will operate from the new Alluri Sitaram Raju International Airport at Bhogapuram from today, using the existing airport code VTZ. In a press release, Air India informed that the airline will continue to operate 14 weekly flights from Bhogapuram and Delhi, providing convenient connectivity to major domestic and international destinations through its hubs. Spread over 77,342 square meters, the new terminal offers enhanced passenger comfort and operational efficiency. Following the Controller and Auditor General of India's CAG report on drinking water quality, Railway Minister Ashwini Vaishnaw yesterday conducted a day-long review of drinking water quality across the railway network. He also directed officials to take immediate corrective measures to ensure safe and clean drinking water for passengers. As part of the measures, a new tank-to-tap water filtration and monitoring system will be installed at nearly 20,000 locations, including water coolers, and a comprehensive water filtration and monitoring system will be installed at approximately 20,000 points across the railway network, along with the replacement of water tanks. The minister stressed the need for strict compliance with regular water quality testing at both source and outlet points. He also called for centralized monitoring, clear accountability and regular cleaning and maintenance of water storage tanks. The National Testing Agency NTA has announced retests for three papers of the UGC NET examination, English, Commerce and Sociology, following complaints about several errors in these papers. The NTA said the English paper will be held on the 9th of September from 9 a.m. to 12 noon in Shift 1, while the Commerce paper will be conducted the same day from 3 p.m. to 6 p.m. in Shift 2. The sociology paper will be held on the 10th of September from 9 a.m. to 12 noon in Shift 1. The NTA had conducted the UGC NET June 2026 examination from the 22nd.

0: to 30th of June across 87 subjects for the award of Junior Research Fellowship, eligibility for assistant professor and admission to PhD programs. The BWF Badminton World Championships is set to begin at the Indira Gandhi Indoor Stadium in New Delhi today. India is hosting the World Championships after 17 years. Shuttlers PV Sindhu, Lakshya Sen, Ayush Shetty, Satvik Sairaj Ranki Reddy and Chirag Shetty, Teresa Jolly and Gayatri Gopichand will be leading the charge for the Indian contingent. Talking to media ahead of the tournament, former world champion and two-time Olympic medalist PV Sindhu backed Prime Minister Narendra Modi's vision of hosting Olympics in India. India Meteorological Department has issued a red alert for heavy to very heavy rainfall over Gangetic, West Bengal and Odisha for today. Similar conditions are also expected over Arunachal Pradesh, Chhattisgarh, Jharkhand, Uttar Pradesh, East MP, Himachal Pradesh, Jammu and Kashmir, Ladakh and Uttarakhand. And that is the end of this news bulletin.
1: நேரம் 12:10. ஆகாஷ்வாணி நேயர்கள் கேட்டுக்கொண்டிருப்பது சென்னை வானொலியின் 100.1 FM கோல்ட்.

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1: 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He said the Narendra Modi government is giving special attention to the welfare and development of these sections. Mr. Shah was addressing a program in Alwar, Rajasthan, yesterday after laying the foundation stones for and inaugurating development projects worth over 6,400 crore rupees across 17 districts of the state. He said the government has launched several initiatives for the welfare of farmers. He noted that from 2014 to 2026, the Modi government had introduced major schemes for farmers and continuously increased the minimum support price. Mr. Shah also highlighted the potential of the dairy sector to transform the rural economy. Air India has announced that all its flights to and from Visakhapatnam will operate from the new Alluri Sitarama Raju International Airport at Bhogapuram from today, using the existing airport code VTZ. In a press release, Air India informed that the airline will continue to operate 14 weekly flights from Bhogapuram and Delhi, providing convenient connectivity to major domestic and international destinations through its hubs. Spread over 77,342 square meters, the new terminal offers enhanced passenger comfort and operational efficiency. Following the Comptroller and Auditor General of India, CAG, report on drinking water quality, Railway Minister Ashwini Vaishnav yesterday conducted a day-long review of drinking water quality across the railway network. He also directed officials to take immediate corrective measures to ensure safe and clean drinking water for passengers. As part of the measures, a new tank-to-tap water filtration and monitoring system will be installed at nearly 20,000 locations, including water coolers, and a comprehensive water filtration and monitoring system will be installed at approximately 20,000 points across the railway network, along with the replacement of water tanks. The minister stressed the need for strict compliance with regular water quality testing at both source and outlet points. He also called for centralized monitoring, clear accountability, and regular cleaning and maintenance of water storage tanks. The National Testing Agency NTA has announced a retest for three papers of the UGC NET examination, English, Commerce and Sociology, following complaints about several errors in these papers. NTA said the English paper will be held on 9th September from 9 a.m. to 12 noon in shift 1, while the Commerce paper will be conducted the same day from 3 p.m. to 6 p.m. in shift 2. The Sociology paper will be held on 10th September from 9 a.m. to 12 noon in shift 1. The NTA had conducted the UGC NET June 2026 examination from 22nd to 30th June across 87 subjects for the award of Junior Research Fellowship, eligibility for Assistant Professor, and admission to PhD programs. India Meteorological Department has issued a red alert for heavy to very heavy rainfall over Gangetic, West Bengal and Odisha for today. Similar conditions are also expected over Arunachal Pradesh, Chhattisgarh, Jharkhand, Uttar Pradesh, Eastern Madhya Pradesh, Himachal Pradesh, Jammu and Kashmir, Ladakh and Uttarakhand for the next 24 hours. The Met Department said that heavy rainfall is expected over Assam, Meghalaya, Bihar, Haryana, Chandigarh and Delhi for today. The BWF Badminton World Championship is set to begin at the Indira Gandhi Indoor Stadium in New Delhi today. India is hosting the World Championships after 17 years. Shuttlers PV Sindhu, Lakshya Sen, Ayush Shetty, Satvik Sairaj Ranki Reddy and Chirag Shetty, Trisha Jolly and Gayatri Gopichand will be leading the charge for the Indian contingent. Talking to media ahead of the tournament, former world champion and two-time Olympic medalist PV Sindhu backed PM Modi's vision of hosting Olympics in India. The Indian men's hockey team will look to build on its winning start to the FIH Hockey World Cup 2026 when it takes on England in its second Pool D match at the Wagener Hockey Stadium in Amstelveen in Netherlands today. India began its campaign with a 3-1 win over Wales, while England also made a strong

0: had introduced major schemes for farmers and continuously increased the minimum support price. Mr. Shah also highlighted the potential of the dairy sector to transform the rural economy. Air India has announced that all its flights to and from Visakhapatnam will operate from the new Alluri Sitarama Raju International Airport at Bhogapuram from today using the existing airport code VTZ. In a press release, Air India informed that the airline will continue to operate 14 weekly flights between Bhogapuram and Delhi, providing convenient connectivity to major domestic and international destinations through its hubs. Spread over 77,342 square meters, the new terminal offers enhanced passenger comfort and operational efficiency. Following the Comptroller and Auditor General of India CAG report on drinking water quality, Railway Minister Ashwini Vaishnav yesterday conducted a day-long review of drinking water quality across the railway network. He also directed officials to take immediate corrective measures to ensure safe and clean drinking water for passengers. As part of the measures, a new tank-to-tap water filtration and monitoring system will be installed at nearly 20,000 locations, including water coolers, and a comprehensive water filtration and monitoring system will be installed at approximately 20,000 points across the railway network, along with the replacement of water tanks. The minister stressed the need for strict compliance with regular water quality testing at both source and outlet points. He also called for centralized monitoring, clear accountability, and regular cleaning and maintenance of water storage tanks. U.S. negotiator and President Donald Trump's son-in-law Jared Kushner held a rare meeting with the Hamas chief yesterday in a new diplomatic effort to make progress in the stalled Gaza ceasefire. Kushner will meet with Israel's prime minister today. The talks aim to salvage the new 15-point U.S.-backed roadmap for Hamas to disarm in Gaza and Israel to withdraw from the Palestinian territory shattered by war. A meeting between Kushner, fellow envoy Steve Witkoff, and Hamas leaders in Egypt last year helped clinch the ceasefire, whose progress until now had been stalled over the key issues of Hamas's disarmament. The rare meeting in Egypt with Hamas's Khalil al-Haya was confirmed by a regional official and a Hamas official. India Meteorological Department has issued a red alert for heavy to very heavy rainfall over Gangetic, West Bengal and Odisha for today. Similar conditions are also expected over Arunachal Pradesh, Chhattisgarh, Jharkhand, Uttar Pradesh, Eastern Madhya Pradesh, Himachal Pradesh, Jammu and Kashmir, Ladakh and Uttarakhand for the next 24 hours. The Met Department said that heavy rainfall is expected over Assam, Meghalaya, Bihar, Haryana, Chandigarh and Delhi for today. The BWF Badminton World Championship is set to begin at the Indira Gandhi Indoor Stadium in New Delhi today. India is hosting the World Championships after 17 years. Shuttlers PV Sindhu, Lakshya Sen, Ayush Shetty, Satvik Sairaj Ranki Reddy and Chirag Shetty, Teresa Jolly and Gayatri Gopichand will be leading the charge for the Indian contingent. Talking to media ahead of the tournament, former world champion and two-time Olympic medalist PV Sindhu backed PM Modi's vision of hosting Olympics in India. The Indian men's hockey team will look to build on its winning start to the FIH Hockey World Cup 2026 when it takes on England in its second Pool D match at the Wagener Hockey Stadium in Amstelveen in Netherlands today. India began its campaign with a 3-1 win over Wales, while England also made a strong start by defeating Pakistan 4-1. With both teams looking for another victory, today's clash would play a key role in deciding which side finishes on top of Pool D. A win for either side would strengthen its position in Pool D. And that is the end of this news bulletin.
1: நேரம் 2 மணி 10 நிமிடம்.

0: Of India CAG report on drinking water quality. Railway Minister Ashwini Vaishnav yesterday conducted a day-long review of drinking water quality across the railway network. He also directed officials to take immediate corrective measures to ensure safe and clean drinking water for passengers. As part of the measures, a new tank-to-tap water filtration and monitoring system will be installed at nearly 20,000 locations, including water coolers, and a comprehensive water filtration and monitoring system will be installed at approximately 20,000 points across the railway network, along with the replacement of water tanks. The minister stressed the need for strict compliance with regular water quality testing at both source and outlet points. He also called for centralized monitoring, clear accountability, and regular cleaning and maintenance of water storage tanks. U.S. negotiator and President Donald Trump's son-in-law, Jared Kushner, held a rare meeting with the Hamas chief yesterday in a new diplomatic effort to make progress in the stalled Gaza ceasefire. Kushner will meet with Israel's PM today. The talks aim to salvage the new 15-point U.S.-backed roadmap for Hamas to disarm in Gaza and Israel to withdraw from the Palestinian territory shattered by war. A meeting between Kushner, fellow envoy Steve Witkoff, and Hamas leaders in Egypt last year helped clinch the ceasefire, whose progress until now had been stalled over the key issues of Hamas's disarmament. The rare meeting in Egypt with Hamas's Khalil al-Hayya was confirmed by a regional official and a Hamas official. India Meteorological Department has issued a red alert for heavy to very heavy rainfall over Gangetic West Bengal and Odisha for today. Similar conditions are also expected over Arunachal Pradesh, Chhattisgarh, Jharkhand, Uttar Pradesh, Eastern Madhya Pradesh, Himachal Pradesh, Jammu and Kashmir, Ladakh and Uttarakhand for the next 24 hours. The Met Department said that heavy rainfall is expected over Assam, Meghalaya, Bihar, Haryana, Chandigarh and Delhi for today. The BWF Badminton World Championship is set to begin at the Indira Gandhi Indoor Stadium in New Delhi today. India is hosting the World Championships after 17 years. Shuttlers PV Sindhu, Lakshya Sen, Ayush Shetty, Satvik Sairaj Ranki Reddy and Chirag Shetty, Teresa Jolly and Gayatri Gopichand will be leading the charge for the Indian contingent. Talking to media ahead of the tournament, former world champion and two-time Olympic medalist PV Sindhu backed Prime Minister Narendra Modi's vision of hosting Olympics in India. The Indian men's hockey team will look to build on its winning start to the FIH Hockey World Cup 2026 when it takes on England in its second Pool D match at the Wagener Hockey Stadium in Amstelveen in Netherlands today. India began its campaign with a 3-1 win over Wales, while England also made a strong start by defeating Pakistan 4-1. With both teams looking for another victory, today's clash could play a key role in deciding which side finishes on top of Pool D. A win for either side would strengthen its position in Pool D. The top two teams from each of the four pools will advance to the next stage and remain in contention for the semi-finals. And that is the end of this news bulletin.
1: நேரம் 3 மணி 10 நிமிடம்.

0: reflected with Indian naval ships at various ports overseas, including Muscat, Ponta Delgada, and Djibouti, on India's Independence Day. INS Imphal, a Vishakhapatnam-class destroyer, flew the tricolor in Oman during the port call at Muscat. India's ambassador to Oman, Prashant Pisay, visited the warship and congratulated the crew on the occasion. U.S. negotiator and President Donald Trump's son-in-law, Jared Kushner, held a rare meeting with the Hamas chief yesterday in a new diplomatic effort to make progress in the stalled Gaza ceasefire. Kushner will meet with Israel's PM today. The talk aims to salvage the new 15-point U.S.-backed roadmap for Hamas to disarm in Gaza and Israel to withdraw from the Palestinian territory shattered by war. A meeting between Kushner, fellow envoy Steve Witkoff, and Hamas leaders in Egypt last year helped clinch the ceasefire, whose progress until now had been stalled over the key issue of Hamas's disarmament. India Meteorological Department has issued a red alert for heavy to very heavy rainfall over Gangetic, West Bengal and Odisha for today. Similar conditions are also expected over Arunachal Pradesh, Chhattisgarh, Jharkhand, Uttar Pradesh, Eastern Madhya Pradesh, Himachal Pradesh, Jammu and Kashmir, Ladakh and Uttarakhand for the next 24 hours. The Met Department said that heavy rainfall is expected over Assam, Meghalaya, Bihar, Haryana, Chandigarh and Delhi for today. The BWF Badminton World Championship is set to begin at the Indira Gandhi Indoor Stadium in New Delhi today. India is hosting the World Championships after 17 years. Shuttlers PV Sindhu, Lakshya Sen, Ayush Shetty, Satvik Sairaj, Ranki Reddy and Chirag Shetty, Teresa Jolly and Gayatri Gopichand will be leading the charge for the Indian contingent. The Indian men's hockey team will look to build on its winning start to the FIH Hockey World Cup 2026 when it takes on England in its second Pool D match at the Wagner Hockey Stadium in Amstelveen in Netherlands today. India began its campaign with a 3-1 win over Wales, while England also made a strong start by defeating Pakistan 4-1. With both teams looking for another victory, today's clash could play a key role in deciding which side finishes on top of Pool D. A win for either side would strengthen its position in Pool D. And that is the end of this news bulletin.
1: நேரம் 4:10.
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This is Akashvani. The news read by Ashish P. Abraham. Union Home Minister Amit Shah has said that empowering the youth, poor, women and farmers is essential to achieving the goal of making India a fully developed nation by 2047. He said the Narendra Modi government is giving special attention to the welfare and development of these sections. Mr. Shah was addressing a program in Alwar, Rajasthan yesterday after laying the foundation stones for and inaugurating development projects worth over 6,400 crore rupees across 17 districts of the state. He said the government has launched several initiatives for the welfare of farmers. He noted that from 2014 to 2026, the Modi government had introduced major schemes for farmers and continuously increased the minimum support price. Mr. Shah also highlighted the potential of the dairy sector to transform the rural economy. Minister of State for Personnel, Public Grievances and Pensions, Dr. Jitendra Singh will confer the National Anubhav Awards 2026 in New Delhi today. The Ministry of Personnel, Public Grievances and Pensions said the event will also feature the release of the Handbook on Pension Mitra and guidelines for the Nationwide Digital Life Certificate DLC Campaign 5. It also said that a bank exhibition will also be organized as part of the program, where 17 pension disbursing banks will showcase their products and services designed for the retiring employees. Air India has announced that all its flights to and from Visakhapatnam will operate from the new Alluri Sitarama Raju International Airport at Bhogapuram from today using the existing airport code VTZ. In a press release, Air India informed that the airline will continue to operate 14 weekly flights between Bhogapuram and Delhi, providing convenient connectivity to major domestic and international destinations through its hubs. Spread over 77,342 square meters, the new terminal offers enhanced passenger comfort and operational efficiency. More than 200 students from Indian schools in Muscat visited Indian naval ship INS Imphal, the indigenously built Indian warship at Sultan Qaboos Port in the Omani state capital, the Indian embassy in Oman said. Earlier, the Indian Navy said that the country's maritime presence was reflected with Indian naval ships at various ports overseas, including Muscat, Ponta Delgada and Djibouti on India's Independence Day. INS Imphal, a Visakhapatnam-class destroyer, flew the tricolour in Oman during the port call at Muscat. India's ambassador to Oman, Prashant Pise, visited the warship and congratulated the crew on the occasion. U.S. negotiator and President Donald Trump's son-in-law Jared Kushner held a rare meeting with the Hamas chief yesterday in a new diplomatic effort to make progress in the stalled Gaza ceasefire. Kushner will meet with Israel's prime minister today. The talks aim to salvage the new 15-point U.S.-backed roadmap for Hamas to disarm in Gaza and Israel to withdraw from the Palestinian territory shattered by war. A meeting between Kushner...

0: Fellow envoy Steve Witkoff and Hamas leaders in Egypt last year helped clinch the ceasefire, whose progress until now had been stalled over the key issue of Hamas's disarmament. India Meteorological Department has issued a red alert for heavy to very heavy rainfall over Gangetic, West Bengal and Odisha for today. Similar conditions are also expected over Arunachal Pradesh, Chhattisgarh, Jharkhand, Uttar Pradesh, Eastern Madhya Pradesh, Himachal Pradesh, Jammu and Kashmir, Ladakh and Uttarakhand for the next 24 hours. The Met Department said that heavy rainfall is expected over Assam, Meghalaya, Bihar, Haryana, Chandigarh and Delhi for today. The BWF Badminton World Championship is set to begin at the Indira Gandhi Indoor Stadium in New Delhi today. India is hosting the World Championships after 17 years. Shuttlers PV Sindhu, Lakshya Sen, Ayush Shetty, Satvik Sai Raj Ranki Reddy, and Chirag Shetty, Trisha Jolly, and Gayatri Gopichand will be leading the charge for the Indian contingent. The Indian men's hockey team will look to build on its winning start to the FIH Hockey World Cup 2026 when it takes on England in its second Pool D match at the Wagner Hockey Stadium in Amstelveen in Netherlands today. India began its campaign with a 3-1 win over Wales, while England also made a strong start by defeating Pakistan 4-1. With both teams looking for another victory, today's clash could play a key role in deciding which side finishes on top of Pool D. And that is the end of this news bulletin.
1: நேரம் 5 மணி 10 நிமிடம்.